0: So Perfect, what do you think about war?
1: 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I hate war.
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Why had a plan on enemy, none on the strategy. 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
1: We dedicate it for the youth, with the culture of death, be far from reality. Pray the Lord and the Almighty Father, and remember.
2: The music can raise you up. Begin of the life and drug of your heart. The music raise you up. 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The music rise you up. 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

0: blessed. 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
1: Simmer down, gather round and share the vision. Brothers and sistren, lift your voice and we will listen in the midst of last days as we pray for new beginnings, make amends for the past and find new ways to make decisions. To the Muslims, Jews and Christians, burn the borders and baptize all our sons and daughters on common shores of common waters. Understand the metaphor. 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

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She's leaving cause I'm acting deceiving. I don't know why she's leaving. She's hurting. But what a bond to break. What a bond. People try to instigate. But it's never wise to make decisions in a mad. It's never. Think, concentrate. It's better try to relate.